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We're the pulse of the urban community along with Lakeshore. Keeping it

That right there is Playboi Carti featuring The Weeknd. That's called Rather Lie. It's 103.7 The Beat, the community station. We locked in with DJ Top Notch. Would you rather lie to your partner to save their feelings, or would you rather tell the truth even though it may hurt them? Would you rather lie to your partner to save their feelings, or would you rather tell the truth even though it may hurt them? 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We're going to get back into the music right here. 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
1: A moment in Black history, right after the...
2: In attempting to organize this poor people's campaign, I've run into all manner of resistance. It seems that America is willing to throw away its poor, its homeless, the people most in need. I don't know, I'm deeply troubled. You know, we fought long and hard for integration, as we should have. And I know we're gonna get it. That's a fait accompli. I've come on a realization that really deeply troubles me. I've come to the realization that I think we may be integrating into a burning house.
1: These were among Dr. King's final thoughts. Shortly thereafter, he went to Memphis and was assassinated. Dr. Martin Luther King Jr., Disciple of Christ, a moment in Black history. Some information for this segment came from the book Restoring Hope, Conversations on the Future of Black America by Dr. Cornel West. The producers of Moments in Black History understand that much of our history is as yet uncovered. 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Moments in Black History is available on CDs, scripts, and our new activity booklet. 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
3: Not interested in a hotel? This is April Anderson for Focus on Women. I'll explain in a minute. This week we are talking about travel. Yesterday we discussed things to consider when booking a hotel, but what if you're looking for an alternative to a hotel? There are other options. Regardless of the length of your travel, sometimes it's more economical to stay in a bed and breakfast, a house, or a condo. Where not too long ago it was hard to find out about these options, now it's as simple as doing an internet search. There are a host of websites that cater to home and property owners looking to rent a room or an entire house. When booking a property that's not a hotel, there are a few things you need to be aware of. First, make sure you know if linen is provided or do you need to bring your own. 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In addition to the amenities, be mindful of the cleaning fee. It's for the cleanup after you leave. 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And make sure you read the reviews. They offer insight on expectations and delivery of services. Take the time to find the perfect place for your vacation getaway. Our days are too precious to be ruined by a terrible property. 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Have a dynamic vacation.

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0: waiting for the right, right time. And through the grapevine, I'm hearing GIA certified.
1: Is you gonna make it rain for these thunder thighs?
0: Yeah, I'm a 10 and a freak.

That's Friday featuring Mariah the Scientist with Death Do Us Apart. 103.7 The Beat. We're still locked in right here with DJ Top Notch. Do y'all still believe in marriage out there? Do you still believe in getting married out there? I know 2026 has less marriages, or people are waiting longer to actually get married. Divorce rates are still climbing. And Gen Z, y'all just ain't really messing with it. Y'all not really messing with it. But if she ready like Key Glock said, make sure you keep it locked right here at 103.7 The Beat with DJ Top Notch.

Man. I like that song right there. Boss Man D-Lo featuring Meg Thee Stallion right there. We are at the end of the 8 o'clock hour. We're coming up on the 9 o'clock hour right now. So make sure you keep the dials locked in right there. We got another episode coming up for you with my boys, DJ Q89. Got something special for you the next hour. I'd like to appreciate y'all for listening tonight. Make sure you tune in Friday for one of my brand new mixes. It's the 4th of July weekend this weekend. So make sure y'all get some plans and y'all be safe out there. And do something fun. Be festive. Don't be cooped up in the house. Don't be on boring. Put that red, white, and blue on. You know, go out there, have some drinks, drink sensibly. Be with your friends, be with your family. We got family reunions. You know, make sure you connect with some people you haven't connected in a long time. Well, we're going to get back into it with the last song, right?

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0: 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Hit him.
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0: Hey, this Cardi B.
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3: Spending time outdoors this summer may come with tick bites. Although most tick bites are harmless and don't require medical attention, some ticks, like deer and wood ticks, can carry harmful diseases like Rocky Mountain spotted fever or Lyme disease. Seek medical care if you suspect a tick has been on the skin for more than 24 hours, the bite area looks infected, or you begin to experience fever, headache, or muscle or joint pain. If spending a significant amount of time in wooded areas, wear lightweight material that covers the body and tuck pant legs into socks. Remove ticks by using tweezers to grasp the tick at the head and pull it until it lets go. Do not twist it. Wash it with soap and water. Wishing you health and happiness, this is Erica Monet Bram for Black Health Now.
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0: 1037 and B, you in the mix with DJ Q89 all the way until 11 p.m. Last hour, we had DJ Top Notch, and the hour before that was Brandon B talking about public health, the electric forest, and he stuck around with me to come back on one of my segments. So now I got to, you know, kick it with him a little bit, but, you know, I want to ask him a few questions. You know,
1: I'm in here, Q.
0: Yeah, you still up here.
1: Man, it's a late night, my boy, on a Monday night after the forest, yeah. Man. I tell you what.
0: And the temperature was good today. I know. We had some, what?
1: It was 90 degrees,
0: yeah.
1: Yeah. Yep. It was full 90, man. I felt it in my bones, man. I wanted to get out on the boat today, but I'm going to save it for Wednesday. I'm going to save it for Friday. I'm going to save it for Saturday. We out here. We're going to get some water,
0: man, ice cream or something.
1: Yeah.
0: Questions. We're going back to the Electric Forest. Everybody know that it's a big, big, big festival. So I want to kind of hit kind of like the safety tips of the Electric Forest. You dealing with public health. If that Electric Forest was in Muskegon County, what type of things that public health would do to kind of partner with the festival to keep people safe?
1: Yeah, so that's key that you said if it was in Muskegon County, because it's not. Let's just make sure we clarify that. But there are things that we would encourage people to do. Obviously, you know, hydrating. Everyone to have, and they have water stations there at the forest. We would give away free contraceptives for protection. We want people to use safe sex materials. And then we will probably partner with like the Red Project or somebody with clean needles. Because, you know, you can look at it two different ways. You can teach abstinence and don't have sex, or abstinence and don't do drugs, or you can teach safe sex or safe drugs.
0: Okay.
1: So if you're going to use drugs anyway, we want you to do it safe. So you use clean needles.
0: Yeah.
1: And if you're going to have sex anyway, which is hard to tell people not to, we want you to have sex in a safe way by using protection, condoms. So we would, the health department, we have lots of condoms, so we would be encouraged.
0: Y'all offer Plan Bs?
1: We don't have Plan Bs. No, wouldn't that be nice? But no, we don't have Plan Bs, but we do have condoms, so we would encourage people to have condoms. Now, the health department is also in charge of the safety of food vendors.
0: Okay.
1: So you can't just go there and serve food. Like, you got to have a certificate, and you got to also have a waiver to be able to serve food. So that's something that we would have partnered with, but again, luckily, that is further north. To worry about. So we still have some traffic, people coming down to our health department throughout the last week, looking for testing, looking for, you know, these people coming in for like TB and all the, this other stuff from being outside. So it's a good time, though. The forest is a good time, man.
0: But that's kind of like standard protocols that you have, that public have to do for any festival that's coming into the county, correct?
1: Well, yeah. You thinking about it's infection control. So any kind of virus that can spread, the health department wants to stop that spread. So, I mean, just for the big example, COVID, right? COVID is something we don't want to spread amongst from one person to the next to the next. So any kind of event to go on where a virus or something can spread, that's where your health department wants to step in and crack down on it.
0: Right.
1: So,
0: anything. And it can spread easily with that big, large of attendance.
1: Yeah, man, imagine somebody in that mud with COVID. You know what I'm saying? And you standing in the middle of 50,000 people. I mean, you know, and I'm just using that as an example.
0: Is the numbers for COVID still high?
1: No. I mean, those numbers have dropped, you know, drastically. And then a lot of it is social distancing, right?
0: Yeah.
1: Like, we're not as close as we used to be to people.
0: Yeah.
1: You ain't talking.
0: That's crazy. That was just only, what, 6 years ago, 5 years ago?
1: Yeah, but people still, you know, more people covering their mouth, more people washing their hands. That's just the standard stuff that people have learned, and they're doing a better job with it.
0: Yeah.
1: You know, but, I mean, you know, measles, you know, that's something that spreads. You know, you got these different, you know, touching viruses that spread. So we want to keep those things away from those big events. So we want to stop that spread. That's what the health department is focused on. So So it's, luckily, we didn't have to worry about it.
0: Yeah, we can go out there to have fun.
1: We can just go out there and have a good time, which I did. I went.
0: Otherwise, you'd be working.
1: Don't want to do that. I want to be there having fun, Q. Go
0: hey, on. We got Brandon B in the studio, man. I know you got to get home, man.
1: Yeah, it's been a long night, Q. It's been a long night, my man.
0: Hey, keep it locked. I'm here until 11 p.m. Take y'all shout-outs and request you in the mix with DJ Q89. Here's P31. It's called Lighthouse.
1: Keep P31.
0: Yep.

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Girl, you a 10, girl, you a 10, girl, you a 10. Girl, you a 10, girl, you a 10, girl, you a 10. Girl, you a 10, girl, you a 10, girl, you a 10.

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1: I just think timing is everything. Like, this it, this one right here. That ain't easy. Stay motivated. 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And it ain't been hard throughout the journey. 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
0: At the house with it, watching Santa's.
1: Who you with?
0: On the couch with my favorite Santa. I was about to, but you convinced us. 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

0: It's 10:44.
1: It's time for a Power Minute.
2: I'm Ed Gray. Why celebrate Juneteenth when slavery ended over 150 years ago? Because freedom delayed still leaves a scar. Juneteenth isn't just about what was. It's about what's still being fought for. It's not about holding on to pain. It's about refusing to let go of truth. Today, while some ban books and attempt to whitewash black history, Juneteenth stands as a banner declaring, we were here, we contributed, we matter. Our stories are not footnotes, they are foundations. Juneteenth calls us to live boldly, walk freely, and speak truthfully. It reminds us that remembering is resistance, and resistance is necessary for progress. This holiday isn't just past tense, it's present power. I'm Ed Gray.
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3: 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Thank you and be safe.
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No such thing as having too much of you. Damn, them suckers, they can't with you. 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You can count on me, I'm your bugaboo. 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

0: The Muskegon Heights Public School Academy education is evolving through the power of technology, from digital classrooms to interactive learning tools. 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I'm Lowell Kirksey with Muskegon Heights Public School Academy's Tech Department, where we are helping build brighter futures, stronger minds, and greater opportunities as we continue to restore the Roar.
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4: 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If you want to get married, guess what? I perform marriages too. 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
2: This Black History, we're proud to remember two history-making men, Eugene Marino and Thurgood Marshall. Marino became the first African-American Archbishop in the United States in 1988, and Marshall became the first African-American Justice appointed to the U.S. Supreme Court by President Lyndon Johnson in 1967.
3: It's time for a Power Minute.
4: I'm Ed Gray. Let's be clear. America has a serious problem, not just with racism, but with protecting it. We now live in a country where the word equity is treated like a threat, where efforts to right historical wrongs are being called divisive or un-American. Meanwhile, policies that harm Black and brown communities are quietly expanded. Refugees with the right skin tone get red carpet treatment. Others, cages and deportation. This isn't national security, it's national hypocrisy. You can't claim liberty while silencing justice. You can't preach equality while legislating against it. If it doesn't disturb you, you're not paying attention. If it does, speak up. Show up. Don't look away, because silence is not neutral. It's complicity.
5: It's 73 degrees.
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1: Who you with?
0: On the couch with my favorite Santa. I was about to, but you convinced us. Should I decorate her walls or log off to Pinterest? Never too late to meditate.

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0: individuals over the age of 65 are more prone to suffer from heat-related health problems, according to the U.S. Centers for Disease Control and Prevention. This is because older adults do not adjust well to sudden changes in temperature. They may also have chronic medical conditions or take prescription medicines that affect the body's ability to control temperature and sweat. If you're an older adult or caregiver, take steps this summer to remain cool. Use air conditioning if available. Stay hydrated as much as possible, and do not wait until you're thirsty to drink water. Be sure to limit the use of stoves and other hot appliances during the summer months. Please try your best to stay cool. Wishing you health and happiness, this is Erica Monet Brim for Black Health Now.
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1: It's 72 degrees.
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1: One night, give me one night.

focus on women, I'll explain in a minute. My husband is a huge baseball fan, and during our marriage, I've picked up a thing or two about the sport, one of which is you have to learn how to navigate the curveballs. Unlike a fastball, curveballs come at a batter slower and break downward. For batters not expecting a slower breaking ball, often they will swing and miss. These unexpected breaks occur in life as well. And just as in baseball, we've got to learn how to spot them and be prepared to adjust so as not to totally become derailed. When we're on the receiving end of a life curveball, one of two things can happen. We can either hit it or miss it. If we're nimble enough to spot the curve, adjust, and then hit it, then congrats. Take note. Identify the seeds of your success and keep it moving. But for those times we swing and miss, especially when we swing hard, remember to shake it off and gather yourself. Take time to assess performance and make necessary change to ensure we're prepared for the next pitch. The game of life will continue.

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0: 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Really important that you keep yourself and others safe on the roadway, so keep sober or get pulled over.
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So go ahead, turn up the volume with your business with a partner that is in tune with the beat of Muskegon. 103.7 The Beat, broadcasting loud and clear to over 20,000 people. We're the pulse of the urban community along

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1: I'm Ed Gray. A word that came to me in meditation is vision. Vision stands for vision is spiritual. It overcomes negativity. Vision isn't just seeing the future. It's hearing from God and moving with purpose now. It's spiritual foresight. It aligns you with heaven, prepares you in faith, and empowers you to act with confidence. When you walk in vision, negativity loses its grip. You're not reacting to life. You're responding to divine direction. Proverbs 29 verse 18 says, "Where there is no vision, the people perish. But he that keepeth the law, happy is he." So what has God shown you that requires action today? Don't just see it, live it. Move with vision. I'm Ed Gray, author of the book 40 Days to a Life of Gold. Elevate your thoughts and rise.
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3: Welcome back. When Leontine Price debuted at the Metropolitan Opera House in 1961, she received a 42-minute standing ovation for her performance of Leonora in Verdi's Il Trovatore. That performance marked her being the 7th black person to appear at the house, but she was the first to achieve prima donna assoluta, the principal woman singer in an opera.

0: Florentine Price remains one of the most admired opera singers in opera history. She's received many honors for her accomplishments, including 19 Grammys, 3 Emmy Awards, the Presidential Medal of Freedom, and many others. Let's tip our hats to another Black role model. For the Black Experience, I'm George Moore.
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1: Every single one of our black artists have to take that over-sexualized route. And I thought, wow, how have we come to this as a society where our beautiful talent with beautiful vocals just can't stand up and sing, and that's not enough.
2: That's right. And, you know, we lead the world in culture, and if we start acting decent and the way we present ourselves in the entertainment, the whole world would follow us. You know what I'm saying? Because we the leaders of culture.
1: I agree.
2: Yeah, but, you know.
1: I agree.
2: 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And you need to have a bunch of grandmamas sitting on the front row when they do these shows.

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0: Good evening. This is Eric Hood, president of Muskegon Branch NAACP. 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
2: Into that Victoria's Secret thing that I like. 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
5: 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It's not just an acronym. It's a spiritual law. If your frame is fear, you'll retreat. If your frame is faith, you'll rise. If your reference is culture, you'll drift. But if it's Christ, you'll discern, decide, and walk in purpose. Romans 12, verse 2 says, be transformed by the renewing of your mind. That's a shift in frame. Jesus didn't react to pressure. He responded with presence. He said, I only do what I see the Father doing. Shift your reference. Change your reality. I'm Ed Gray, author of the book, 40 Days to a Life of Gold. Elevate your thoughts and rise.
6: Even if you type like Big Rob, it's still easy for you to log in and find out what's happening at the beat.

Christy Jordan with BIN News Now. New York City Mayor Zohram Mamdani is activating a comprehensive heat emergency plan with the heat wave hitting the region. As a part of the plan, the city's opening up hundreds of cooling centers and intensifying outreach to the homeless and older residents who are the most vulnerable to the heat. Starting tomorrow, major changes are coming to student loans that limit how much people can borrow and how they repay. The changes are a part of the One Big Beautiful Bill Act signed into law by President Trump. Loans will be capped for parents at $20,000 a year and $65,000 a year per student. Grad students will be capped at $100,000. And 50 Cent is set to appear at Donald Trump Jr.'s Members Only Club Executive Branch on the eve of America's 250th anniversary celebrations. Get BIN News Now on demand 24/7 on the iHeartRadio app.

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1: See, this is the problem. People pretending to believe in God, talking about all this God and Jesus stuff. And you mean to tell me you let a child run over you? Go sit down somewhere, y'all.
2: So anyway, there are rules and laws, and you cannot talk to a child the way you talk to your child personally. You can't do that.
1: Well, I'll deal with the principal.
2: And so your definition of punk is that, you know, a teacher has to deal with behaviors that she wouldn't deal with in her own home.
1: Well, maybe
2: that
1: the teachers,
2: is going to happen.
1: Maybe some of the teachers need to be trained over at how to stand up for themselves and be straight up.
2: Maybe people like you need to come into reality and go visit a school before you start criticizing teachers about what they're doing and what they're not doing.
1: I'm not criticizing my teachers. I love my teachers.
2: This is what I say about a teacher. A teacher, when she has her break, they need to be playing violins. It needs to be somebody dropping grapes in her mouth. The teacher needs to have a corner, just like a boxing corner. She after the bell rings and class is over and she's on her planet, she need to go to her corner. Somebody need to be, you know, squirting a water bottle in her mouth.
1: Okay, let me
2: somebody
1: tell you.
2: Somebody should be putting a towel around her neck. Somebody.
1: Let me tell you this.
2: Calling in the doctor and telling the doctor, can you, you know, make sure the teacher is okay? That she can go back into the classroom and teach because teaching is a difficult profession.
1: Let me tell you this. If you're a teacher and you're expecting to be disrespected for a 30-year career so you can get your pension after 30 years, you are a nut. If you're going to take that kind of abuse year after year until you get your pension and then be stressed out.
2: You should be celebrating teachers, and you should be thanking teachers for the strength they have to go in a classroom and deal with those type of behaviors. Their determination to teach students, regardless of how they're being treated. You should be ashamed of yourself to even say anything like that.
1: Sean, we should be ashamed of ourselves as grown adults of expecting to take abuse for the rest of your career. This is insanity to me.
2: Teachers, you have my permission to call in and go off. Say whatever you want to say. I am asking all teachers to call in and go off on BJ right now.
1: All right.
2: Drop the number.
1: Come on. 888-370-9390. 888-370-9390. I don't believe that the people that we talk to every day that listen to this show, if you're a teacher, you would disagree with what I'm saying. I'm not disrespecting teachers. I'm just saying that, you know, we can't have a career and expect to be abused every day and thinking that we're going to have a good outcome with our students. Something got to happen.
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1: The Big Put-Off. For Focus on Women, this is April Anderson. I'll explain in just a minute. Early in my professional career, I received some advice from an older coworker. Her comment grew out of her observation of my difficulty in handling the mounting of projects growing on my desk. She said to me, "You'll find greater success in your career if you do the hard stuff first." It was a simple statement, reminiscent of what my parents told me, which was, do what you have to do first so you can have time to enjoy what you want to do later. In other words, don't fall victim to the big put-off. Often the things we have to do are less pleasurable than engaging in the things we want to do. And as a result, many of us will do the easy stuff first, which is often less important, while we put off addressing the more critical matters. Consider how we put off medical visits to address concerning symptoms, or avoid difficult conversations, or even hide from bill collector calls. Whatever it is, our avoidance only makes the task more difficult. And since we will eventually have to deal with the issue, the big put-off only allows the matter to grow and fester. So push aside the fear of the potential negative diagnosis or pending argument or admitting that we may need help. Push all of that aside and tackle the difficult head on. For Focus on Women, this is April Anderson.
2: Hello, everyone. Hi, my name is Tina Harmon, and I'm the Director of Instruction for Muskegon Heights Public School Academy. We are offering all of our kids the opportunity to have access to a rich curriculum this year.

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4: Misty Jordan with BIN News. Now, New York City Mayor Zohra Mamdani is activating a comprehensive heat emergency plan with the heat wave hitting the region. As a part of the plan, the city's opening up hundreds of cooling centers and intensifying outreach to the homeless and older residents who are the most vulnerable to the heat. Starting tomorrow, major changes are coming to student loans that limit how much people can borrow and how they repay. The changes are a part of the One Big Beautiful Bill Act signed into law by President Trump. Loans will be capped for parents at $20,000 a year and $65,000 a year per student. Grad students will be capped at $100,000. And 50 Cent is set to appear at Donald Trump Jr.'s Members Only Club Executive Branch on the eve of America's 250th anniversary celebrations. 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

0: That's how you know you're alone. Every time you blink your eyes, you see their face. 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
2: Interesting conversation Sean and I about to have about mandatory DNA testing at birth to stop paternity fraud. I'd never heard that term before. And this gentleman was asked a question. I want y'all to listen to how he explains this, how men have been used by, you know, it may not be your baby brother. So listen to this, y'all.
3: Are you for mandatory DNA testing at birth?
4: I am absolutely on record in saying that if we want to prevent the problem of having men challenge paternity later down the road, is then let's apply a proactive solution. Automatic DNA testing at birth would work to help two things. One, we would assure that the right parents were named on the birth certificate. Two, it would stop paternity fraud.
5: So you want DNA testing to be a part of your delivery kit?
2: Hey, you know, you need it. You know, Maury Povich taught us that.
5: What would Maury do?
2: Hey, look, if you're out here living this lifestyle and think of how embarrassing that is, that you don't know who the father of your child is because of the lifestyle that you lead.
5: That happens. That's a possibility. But the other possibility could be that maybe the woman is picking the best choice. If I got to pick between Denzel Washington and Ned DeWino, Denzel going to get it.
2: So that means that you're sleeping with Ned DeWino and a person like a high-value man like Denzel Washington. What's wrong with
5: I'm just giving a comparison.
2: Look, this is a woman issue. Women pick the wrong men to sleep with. And if you're telling me when we get to the hospital and you have the baby and we don't know who the father is, that's a problem.
5: And I just said, you're piggybacking off of what I just said. Maybe the woman picks the best choice. You understand what I'm saying? I'm not saying that it's right, and I can get his point, perhaps, you know?
2: We're coming from different angles. Okay, you sleeping with so many people that you don't know who the father is? You don't think that's a problem?
5: What if it's two people? Is that so many people?
2: How about just making the best choice in a long, committed relationship? I'm sick of this stuff of us justifying all this ghetto mess that's happening in our community.
5: First of all, stop saying ghetto.
2: It is.
5: When you say ghetto, you're talking about black people.
2: I'm talking about us. We are doing that.
5: Don't talk about us because it don't just happen to us.
2: Sean, I'm talking about what's going on with us. I don't care what's going on in other communities. I'm talking about us and our children.
5: Don't act like that. This is just a slight against us, BJ. I'm saying that I understand what you're saying, that you know you're sleeping because you know you're the moral police because you do everything right. You and Obama.
2: No, I don't.
5: Okay, I get it. You know what I'm saying?
2: But somebody got to lift up the standard. Y'all just throw it on the ground. I'm trying to hold the standard up. I'm trying to keep the flag from dragging on the ground.
5: BJ, okay. I mean, I can see your point of view. I can see that gentleman's point of view. But sometimes, if I got to pick between you and Ned DeWino, Ned DeWino going to get it. It's his baby. It ain't going to be yours.
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0: It's cute in the mornings. In the studio, we have Jay Wargirl. Well, Gerald, man, he gonna beat me up.
1: You got it. You got it. Right, Gerald.
0: Oh, Gerald. Okay, he gave me that look. And then we got Carla Flanders in the studio as well. We had a fun, exciting weekend. You know, how was your weekend?
1: It was good. I worked. Got to have a little bit of play. Got to see some people I wanted to.
0: Mm-hmm.
1: My legs be tired.
0: I'm sure all that walking. Did you check and see how many steps you did at the forest?
1: You know, I didn't, but from the average of every other weekend, I usually do about 20 miles over the weekend walking.
0: Yeah.
1: On average, yeah.
0: I think I had about 17,000 steps.
1: Yeah, it just say it's a 17. Yes, that's average.
2: Yeah
0: that's about, average.
2: Yeah. I did
0: festival or just a typical day?
1: Not for festival.
0: Oh, okay. Yeah. How about your weekend, Carla?
2: It was magical. It was absolutely amazing. And I did look at my steps, too. It was almost about 19,000.
0: 19,000?
2: Just for one day.
0: Whoa. Dang.
1: Yeah.
2: That was
0: she beat us. So, Jay, how many Electro Forests have you been involved with?
1: All the weekends.
0: All the weekends. And it's like your 8th forest?
1: Oh, brother, at this point, you got 11, 12, 13, 14, 2 weekends of 15, 2 weekends of 16, I think, 17, 18, 19, and then 22, 23, 24, 25, 26. I mean, we are. It's like, it's got to be like 15 weekends or something. I don't even know. And then there was the weekend where we did the Forest Appreciation Weekend during 2021 during COVID when they didn't have the festival. And the locals, I ran the sound and we held the festival at Rancherina.
0: Okay.
1: It was the Lost Weekend.
0: Okay.
1: So, you know, that weekend too.
0: Okay. Yeah. What about you, Carla?
2: I've been to about 4 or 5 of them. And I was thinking it's been about 14, 15 years because I was thinking about that this weekend, how many years it's been going on and excited to be able to attend again this year.
0: Yeah. What was the difference of previous years and this year?
1: Well,
0: what's the difference?
1: This year, there was some change-ups. In past years, there was an area in the back that didn't even exist in the beginning. And now it's changed into 3 different things. It was the hangar for a while.
0: Oh, yeah, the hangar, yeah.
1: You had the hangar and Jubilee, which turned into the Carousel Club.
0: Okay.
1: And the Dream Emporium, which is now Wander World and
0: Center. The Maze, yeah.
1: Wander World and Center State. Oh, it's an always evolving festival in that. The VIP stage at Good Life used to be one of the main stages inside the festival, the forest stage. So it's been repurposed as that. So it's a little different, just placed somewhere else.
0: But, okay.
1: I mean, they've expanded the footprint so much.
0: Yeah,
1: festival footprint has expanded tremendously.
0: What's some magical things that you've seen out there, Carla, this year that was different from other years?
2: I was just going to say, that's why I love going, every year I can go, because every time you go, it's such a different experience, like you catch the vibe right away when you're going in, it's going to be a great time. But what's magical about it is around every corner, there's something new. They do have some of the same stuff there year after year that you can kind of see, but it's like, this year, I stumbled upon this like forest house or something that had like a fireplace and then literally an electronic fireplace inside of it, And like, did you see that with all the bookshelves and like a area?
1: That's the library / the study.
0: Is that where you DJ
1: that's
0: at?
1: Where I was gonna
0: be. Okay.
1: So that wooden structure there has become a new thing over the last 2 years, and it's a staff stage. That's called the study, and it's an opportunity that the festival is given to the people that, like me, that build the festival.
2: Yeah.
1: It gives us an opportunity to play there and be a part of the festival.
0: Yeah.
1: So, that's like a super cool part of the festival.
2: Yeah, it really
1: that's,
2: is.
1: That's a vibe.
2: I love the forest. I just love like being in Sherwood Forest.
1: That's the best part. The concerts are something, but
0: the art and
1: the exploring and
2: totally.
1: It's,
2: totally.
1: It's,
2: and that.
1: So
2: the face where they change the
1: when they do the 3D projection map.
0: Oh, yeah, in the back.
2: Is mind-blowing. Like, I'm, like, mesmerized just standing there watching it, and I videotaped it a few times. And then I went into the forest, and a guy was painted it into one of its iterations, and I was, like, blown away. I was like, are you selling that? And he said, yeah. He said, I already sold it. I was like, darn it. I would have bought it because it was just gorgeous.
1: Oh, yeah. Did you ever go to any of the years that had a, like, you know, that projection mapping, but they were doing it on the ground? They used to project.
3: Really?
1: They used to, like, in the main walkways through the forest, they used to do that same thing to the floor. So they'd, like, it'd make things shift on you and do just... They haven't done it in several years, but that effect used to just blow my mind.
2: That was crazy,
1: you know?
2: too.
1: It's so crazy. Yeah. But, 3D projection mapping is just insane what it does. It's cool.
2: Amazing. And the topiaries, too, like what they do with flowers and just all the little touches and the lighted pathways.

0: Mara Project, One Africa. 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Download today.
1: You know, we saw everything from a guy with a fiddle and a lady with a guitar playing some bluegrass to major, huge sets, you know, on the big stages. And then some of the other ones interiorly within the forest, like I just found some amazing new artists that I can't wait to look up. But so you have the music, but then I think it's the people. Okay. Yeah. So like, we're, you know, everybody is so cool and so plur and all the
2: things. Yeah, yeah.
1: So I'll be walking up to people and they're like, here, have this little trinket or have this or have that. And I mean, it's just so cool.
3: I had no sprouts on my head at the beginning of the weekend.
2: And look how many you have now.
3: You can see the video. Yeah, I got a lot and now. And this isn't even all of them. I had like five that fell off, two that I gave away to people. So.
2: And that's good, Carla, that you hit it right there with the plur, with the peace, love, unity, and respect.
3: Yeah.
2: And out there, it's seriously, you feel welcome. You know, like my neighbors, they checked up on me.
3: Yes.
2: You know, hey, we ain't seen you in a couple of days. When I finally came, I'm like, we ain't seen you in a couple of days. You okay?
3: Right.
2: And I was like, I'm doing media. You know, I only live 15, 20 minutes away.
3: Right.
2: So I'm like, I got my tent out here. So I'm like, y'all welcome to use my tent. You know, if I'm not here, you know, hey, y'all welcome to use it. So the day it rained, they pulled my canopy tent over their tent. I was like, hey, you good.
3: Hey,
2: you know, hey, enjoy yourself. Keep it safe.
3: Mad, were they?
2: No, they weren't mad. Yeah, I wasn't mad. Yep, yep, yep.
1: Yeah, and it's been kind of cool because it's been around so long that my son is, like, old enough to kind of go with his buddies, too.
2: Uh-huh. Yeah.
1: So the last few years he's been out there, and I went out there with a friend, and we hung out. Like, it was multi-generational. You know, there was people of all ages there.
2: Yeah, all different type of culture.
1: Yeah, all backgrounds, all the things, and it was just great to have that experience with him too.
2: Let me ask you two a question. If it's someone that never been to the Electric Forest, what can you tell them to get them to come to the Electric Forest, knowing that they heard misleading information about the Electric Forest?
3: You know, it's realistically, you gotta walk into it with an open mind, man. Like, because everywhere you go, everyone's gonna have something to say about something. It doesn't matter what you do, where you go, everyone has an opinion. You gotta go with your heart.
2: Yeah,
3: I'm telling you, man. I've been to festivals all over this country. I've worked in the industry for a decade. It's not just because I'm a local, but. Mm-hmm. There's something special about the imprint. And I want to say the biggest part of the festival that's like makes it special is the people.
2: Yeah.
3: Like the music, you can go get music anywhere. You can go get art anywhere. You can go to the woods anywhere. There's the major majority of the people that attend that festival actually care. They're empathetic.
2: Yeah. Yeah.
3: They show kindness. You know, you remember when me and S. Powell went? She was pregnant.
2: Yeah, yeah.
3: And she came in for the one day.
2: Yeah.
3: And I can tell you, it's not like people even came up and like tried to rub her belly or anything like that. You know, they would always ask, "Hey, is it okay if I approach?" Like,
2: yeah, yeah.
3: Everyone was so conscious of that, and I don't know. I just there's a lot of resources in that festival.
2: There's a lot of resources.
3: A lot of resources in that festival.
2: Yep. There's ways to keep people safe, aware.
3: I'm really, honestly, as someone who used to love the late night afters because of the party, I'm really actually grateful that the festival took a step in the right direction by extending hours inside and making it so music stayed inside so that medical could be there.
2: Yes.
1: Mm-hmm.
3: Security could be there. There's more people around, and it's just more safe, you know?
2: Yep.
3: That was kind of my concern last night. I was worried if they didn't let us back in, something like 2 years ago would have happened.
2: Yeah, yeah.
3: You know, but it's a good time. You just got to have a good time.
2: What's some things you do to prepare yourself to go to these festivals?
1: Well...
2: Like, you know, it's camping. So what's some items that you bring to get ready? I know you didn't camp this year.
1: I'm a local, so, you know, I go during, you know, the day and come back. But I do want to kind of answer your other question is what could you say to somebody to invite?

0: invite them to the festival, yes, to be, you know, immersed in that is, I think, everything that the DJ just said, but also I feel like the experience there is nothing like you'll have at other places. And I've been to a ton of festivals and shows around the country as well. But I feel like the difference with this one is you just have to keep an open mind. And it's not, if you're not familiar with that or you're not comfortable with that type of music or whatever the case may be, you need to experience it because it's nothing like what you think it might be, what you see the pictures to be. Like, it is that, but it's also just so chill and welcoming and happy and good vibe. And don't make assumptions that you think that, you know, everybody is a certain way or not a certain mm-hmm. way. It's the most welcoming place and you need to experience it yourself. Even if you don't, if that music's not your thing, there's so many opportunities there to engage. Like we talked about in the forest, I saw everything from like bluegrass music to just a DJ mm-hmm. to like electric guitar to all the things.
1: Everything.
2: Man, Shaq and T-Pain.
1: Shaq. Dude, did you see, I don't know if you guys know this or you realize this, but Shaq's played twice now.
2: Yeah, yeah.
0: Mm-hmm.
1: He has twice now also made two free throws from the stage.
2: I saw that, yeah.
0: I saw that, too.
2: Two and two.
1: He is two for two, dude. He's got a higher free throw average at Forest than he ever did in his career.
2: Well, the basketball rim is moving.
0: I know, I noticed that too.
2: He missed the free throw.
1: The
2: rim was this big. And okay, so he shot year, it and the guy moved.
1: The first year wasn't this big. The first year
0: was
1: wasn't
0: in a nice tall photo.
1: I got
0: it.
2: Yeah. Hey, no, funny stuff. Me and you DJs looking at Shaq. And I know he would be honest. Do you think he's DJing?
1: Do I think he's DJing?
2: Yeah, or do you think he's just pressing the set and just on the mic saying, former mosh pit.
1: Mosh pit.
0: Yeah.
1: We get over a mosh pit. You know, I feel like he can be DJing. I don't think he's press and play totally. I feel like I definitely heard some effects in there too, but that could have been Teddy. I don't know.
2: But that ain't DJing. I can make a set for you, and then you just press sound effects.
1: Yeah,
2: I don't know. I think Shaq just using his name to get.
1: He might be.
2: It was off the chain. It was a lot of people.
1: I was wilding out for T-Pain. I ain't even gonna play.
2: Yeah.
1: I was.
0: Yeah. Definitely. Well, his vocals were there.
2: But yeah.
1: He gave it to us. Yeah.
2: Doing closing remarks. You know, go ahead, Carla. What's your closing remarks about the Electric Forest?
0: I just think that everybody should experience it. It's amazing. I hope they bring back day passes again next year.
2: Yeah, they didn't have any day passes this year.
0: It's hard to get in. Yep. I know. It's because they sold out this year. And, yeah. You know, also experience it for yourself, not what you think it is or what you hear people say, because everybody's going to have their own experience. So
1: everyone has a different experience.
0: Yeah, sure. you base it on your own and just have a really good time and definitely try to attend.
2: What's something that you would like to see new or something you would like to see the Electric Forest critique to make things safer and better communication?
0: You know what I want to say about the safety part of it? This, again, I was talking to my friends about this. It doesn't matter where you are in that forest. Those safety people are on it, man. You're never more than 50 to 100 yards away from an emergency.
2: Without seeing somebody that can help you.
0: And more than once, I saw, you know, there was like two instances where I saw that somebody was having a little bit too much fun. I kid you not, within 5 minutes of us standing there, a security person came up, checked on them, gave them some water, made sure they were okay, or removed them from the situation to bring them to a medical mm-hmm. tent. And they're just on it. They are on it. Yeah. It was beautiful.
1: They really do actively work to make sure you're good and take care of you, make sure you're hydrated. Because a lot of the issues that you have at the festival is dehydration. Yeah. People don't realize how much they're sweating.
2: Yeah.
1: Walking and doing that.
2: But you can always find a water refill station.
1: Water refill stations everywhere. There's only $2 waters instead of being like $10.
2: Man.
1: In stock. Dude, that's crazy.
2: Man, I got a drink. It's almost $35. You got a festival, you know.
0: You want to see something different? I want to see less than $20 drinks per one.
2: Yeah. Yeah, prices, man. Come down on the prices. Let's use our EBT cards.
1: Yeah, the alcohol definitely be. As one of the bartenders, I get it. You know, I know. I'd be in there. That's why, you know, I was giving out the samples all weekend.
2: Yeah.
1: White Claw. The White Claw Boots is giving out the samples, letting people try that Surge.
0: I was just going to say, I think they should just keep doing the same of what they're doing, meaning keep up that creativity, put those different installations in there, mix things up from time to time, but keep the vibe the way it's been rolling. And just part of it, again, is the magic of it, like not knowing what to expect, but also knowing what the feeling is going to be once you're there, meaning I didn't know that, you know, this particular chair or this piano is going to be here or these lights are going to be there, but you expect the unexpected, and it's amazing every time.
2: Okay. One more question before we go. One artist, who would you like to see for the 2027 Electric Forest? One artist that you can think of.
0: That's a hard one.
2: It could be anybody, not just EDM. You know, they try to do everything. So there's one artist you'd like to see.
1: Man, I was just saying there was someone on.
0: You know, this is kind of off the cuff, but I also really like bluegrass and, you know, folk music and stuff. Like the Avett Brothers would be really cool. Okay. I don't know if you know them or not, but it would be like a cool, like more of acoustic type set and a smaller stage.
2: Yeah.
1: Oh, man. That hasn't played low key. And this one kind of bums me out. If I had to pick, I can't really pick the person anymore because they just passed. But I think one of the perfect fits for that festival would have been Oliver Tree.
2: Oliver Tree.
1: Like, literally, he was a perfect fit for it. That was, like, one that's, like, always been on my dream list. Because, you know, they always bring in someone like him. They
2: A
1: rapper. Or they bring in someone unique like that, you know, Lil Dicky or something.
2: Yeah. One thing I think they miss, who I would like to see, or what I would like to see, I want to see an R&B artist.
1: Oh, yeah.
2: That's what they always. Yeah, Rihanna. Yeah, Chris Brown. Like,
0: you know,
2: just that one R&B popish type of artist. You know?
1: Man, Too Short.
2: Too Short. I say R&B, but Too Short would be a good one.
1: Too Short would go off.
2: Lil Jon.
1: I mean, I seen, who was it? DJ Jazzy Jeff there.
2: Oh, I saw that show. That was a good show. DJ Merster. If you don't know who DJ Merster is, he makes a lot of hip hop shows. Mm-hmm. Even Kanye West. I'd love to see Kanye West there.
1: Yeah, I bet he would kill it.
2: But thank you for your time.
0: Thank you. Thanks for having me.
1: Thank you. It was nice talking to you, Carla.
0: You too. I think I saw you at the forest, by the way.
1: Oh, did you?
0: I
2: was looking for. I couldn't find Jay nowhere.
0: I mean, but did you say you work there too? Did you work in certain areas?
1: Yeah.
0: Were you checking IDs?
1: I was very close to the IDs. I was in the White Claw booth in Tripoli most of the weekend.
0: Okay.
1: And then I was in the back bar of Tripoli. For the back of the thing, towards the center, for Bass Rush, because I wanted to see the show.
2: Yeah.
0: Well, good. Thanks, everybody. It was great.
2: Y'all enjoy the rest of y'all day. Hey, Muskegon, we're going to get back to more programming. You keep it locked right here on 103.7 The Beat.

Misty Jordan with BIN News Now. The FBI Houston's field office is reporting that online threats against Houston Stadium during the World Cup lack credibility. Monday, FBI Houston stated they were working with local, state, and federal officials to identify who posted the threatening online communication. An Atlanta-area nonprofit is helping to provide relief to earthquake-affected areas of Venezuela. The Principito Foundation collected more than 100 tons of donation items to send to Venezuela. And Cypress Hill are set to drop their very first album in Spanish. It's their first studio album in over 4 years. Dios Bendigo will be out July 24th. Get BIN News now on demand 24/7 on the iHeartRadio app.

0: 866. 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I want to hear what you got to say. The BJ Murphy Show is proudly powered by the unstoppable force of Black Women Empowered, connecting millions through inspiration, empowerment, business, and community. 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

0: It's already in you. The talent, the grit, the spark that's been waiting for a reason, a season, or maybe just a chance. Here, you don't have to have it all figured out. You just have to bring it out. Come here to start a career or to start over, to find a trade, a purpose, a path, or passion. Whatever it is, it starts by bringing out what's already inside. This is Muskegon Community College. Bring it out and watch it grow.
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0: Berkeley Public Library, located at 316 West Webster Avenue in downtown Muskegon, is open Monday and Tuesday, 9 a.m. to 7 p.m., and Wednesday through Saturday, 9 a.m. to 5 p.m. Their phone number is 231-722-8000. 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
1: Sean, what do you think about all these rollbacks with the DEI, the diversity inclusion stuff? So y'all thought when people was marching with y'all during the George Floyd, oh, look at all the white people, they with us. They finally understand our plight. And now they rolling back everything that they said they was going to do, taking back the money, closing down diversity, inclusion programs and corporate. They said, forget y'all.
2: Affirmative action is gone.
1: It's gone.
2: It's gone. You know, we weren't the biggest beneficiaries of it anyway.
1: I know. And it still ain't passed the George Floyd Act.
2: Mm-hmm.
1: You know what I'm saying? So this was all a joke. You know, I'm telling you, man, we just get duped every time something happens. You think that they're going to bring the American people together, black people and white people will be on one accord, and then they turn their back on you.
2: Mm-hmm. When you start thinking that they're going to give you equity, you have to fight for equity.
1: But ain't you tired of fighting for a lie? You know what I'm saying? Every time, you know, you do something and, you know, the NBA on the basketball court, they got Stop Racism on the back of their jerseys, in the NFL, Stop Racism Now, Don't Be a Bigot and all that kind of stuff. And they're just fooling you. They don't have any intention of trying to make anything equitable in America. Yeah, you ain't got nothing to say. I know you don't, because you know what I'm saying.
2: No, because
1: it's true.
2: I do agree with you, but you're saying, I'm saying fight for equity. I'm not, I said, when you think they're going to give it to you.
1: Okay, what does that look like now? Tell me what that looks like now. Getting another picket sign? You want me to make a new picket sign? Want me to get a neon?
2: Yeah,
1: big one. Want me to get a neon? One with some lights on it and stuff? Come on now.
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0: 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You just have to bring it out. Come here to start a career or to start over, to find a trade, a purpose, a path, or a passion. Whatever it is, it starts by bringing out what's already inside. This is Muskegon Community College. 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

Every relationship got some things make you want to think it over. 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
1: In the black community, just like LeBron James is proud of his son, when you talk about being proud of your son or daughter, black people normally don't want to hear it.
2: No, I've never had that experience.
1: But envy and jealousy is so rampant that people are not genuinely happy when they see your child do good.
2: In your family, that's how y'all roll?
1: People do. You can see it in their face. They give like a half compliment. You can see their face tensing up. And they really don't want to say
2: anything. I don't hear it.
1: Man, you ain't never experienced that before?
2: No, I haven't.
1: Man, look, this happened to me one time. My son was in this project with these other young people, and my son missed a phone call of the group. And when they got together in person, because he wasn't on the phone call, they called all the children up except for him. He was sitting there all by himself, and I went nuts on these people. I said, how y'all gonna do that to a child, make him feel isolated because he missed a phone call that he didn't really know about?
2: Why he didn't know about it?
1: Because nobody informed him. He didn't know about it. They did that to me. They were trying to get me. They wanted to see how I was going to react.
2: Were they just trying to hurt you?
1: Yeah, that's what I believe it was.
2: I'm all for that.
1: But that's the sickness of black people when it comes to envy and jealousy. We sick, man.
2: Here you want to go on your black people bashing rant. I'm not going to deal with it. I'm not going to deal with that today.
1: So you telling me we don't have a problem with envy and jealousy in the black community? Call me, y'all. 888-370-9390. 888-370-9390. What have people done to your child that just didn't make no sense? And people did things to your child out of spite to get back to you.
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4: Miss T. Jordan with BIN News Now. Chicago leaders are urging residents to take precautions as extreme heat hits the city. Mayor Brandon Johnson told everyone to stay cool and check on one another.
5: OEMC and the National Weather Service will work closely together this week, continuing their efforts to share alerts and resources so that we can stay informed.
4: Temperatures are climbing into the 90s, with the heat index values reaching the triple digits. A Medicare pilot plan will now cover the most prescribed GLP-1s. The Medicare GLP-1 Bridge Program will launch tomorrow. Participants must meet certain criteria like height and weight and have comorbidities. Copay is $50 a month with a 30-day supply. And the NBA offseason is reaching another critical juncture. Free agency begins today with a negotiation period. 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
1: All right, y'all know how to get in contact with me. 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
15: It's 76 degrees.

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0: Did you know over 70% of students witness bullying in their schools? I'm Michigan State Police Community Service Trooper Martin Miller, encouraging the parents and teachers to talk to students about what to do if they experience or witness an act of bullying. Children should not respond with anger, get physical, or bully back. Encourage students to tell an adult or a teacher if they are being bullied or see someone else being bullied. Take time to talk to your kids about the importance of being a friend and not a bully.
1: Misty Jordan with BIN News. Now, a mega heat dome is going to make things uncomfortable for millions in the eastern half of the U.S. this week and lasting well into the July 4th weekend. Forecasters say the dome will expand and intensify by midweek and cities could hit the triple digits. The music streaming service Tidal will begin to label music wholly or substantially created using AI. Tidal stated those specific songs will not be eligible for royalties. The policy goes into effect July 15th. And Twista is facing up to 5 years in prison after pleading guilty to owing more than $400,000 in

taxes. Federal prosecutors claim he failed to pay taxes between 2019 and 2023. Get BIN News now on demand 24/7 on the iHeartRadio app.

0: It's already in you. 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Whatever it is, it starts by bringing out what's already inside. 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
1: 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Today's Tuesday, June 30th, 2026, and you're jamming with your girl, Jillian. It's the last day of June. It is getting hot outside. And if you listen to the show, you know that I've been waiting for these days for a very long time. You might still find me inside, but I'm going to enjoy seeing the sunshine from my window. If you're going to be out and about, make sure you stay hydrated, keep that sunscreen on you, and just stay safe and enjoy the good weather while it's here. Now let's get into the music, the reason why you're here. We just heard from Bruno Mars, Why You Want to Fight. On the way, it's Chris Brown and Leon Thomas here.

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0: It's 77 degrees.
1: How do Newton's laws apply to us? This is April with Focus on Women. Stick around to find out. For all my science heads, the three laws of motion are probably familiar. For the rest of us, think back to high school science and the story of Sir Isaac Newton sitting under a tree to have an apple fall on his head. Supposedly, that was the stimulus that led him to become known as one of the fathers of modern physics. Among other things, he's known for his three laws of motion: the law of inertia, the law of acceleration, and the law of interaction. Collectively, these laws are fundamental to the creation of vehicles, seatbelts, airplanes, and more. And they impact us daily. But consider this. While the laws of physics are typically applied to things, items external to us, the concepts are transferable to how we move through life, how we assess where we are and where we want to be. Over the next few days, we'll review our high school physics lesson and think of how these laws apply to us personally, showing how it talks about keeping us moving, how we can change our path, and how each action and choice reverberates through life. So go ahead, dust off that physics book, and get prepared to embrace its impact. For Focus on Women, this is April. Let's live dynamically.
2: Misty Jordan with BIN News Now. Chicago leaders are urging residents to take precautions as extreme heat hits the city. Mayor Brandon Johnson told everyone to stay cool and check on one another.
3: OEMC and the National Weather Service will work closely together this week, continuing their efforts to share alerts and resources so that we can stay informed.
2: Temperatures are climbing into the 90s, with the heat index values reaching the triple digits. A Medicare pilot plan will now cover the most prescribed GLP-1s. The Medicare GLP-1 Bridge Program will launch tomorrow. Participants must meet certain criteria like height and weight and have comorbidities. Copay is $50 a month with a 30-day supply. And the NBA offseason is reaching another critical juncture. Free agency begins today with a negotiation period. Get BIN News Now on demand 24/7 on the iHeartRadio app.
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1: Who you with?
0: On the couch with my favorite Santa. I was about to, but you convinced us. Should I decorate her walls or log off to Pinterest? Never too late to meditate on emotional attacks.

That was Pressure by Jill Scott. Before that, Baby Keem, Kendrick Lamar, and Momo Boy with Good Flirts. On the way, we've got more Bruno, some J-No, and much more to take us into the old school lunch hour coming up here soon. So don't miss it. Y'all stay tuned in.

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1: Poisoning peaks in the summer as Americans spend more time outdoors hosting picnics and barbecues. Common foods like potato and macaroni salads, sandwiches, and hamburgers contain milk, dairy, and meat that should be kept at the proper temperatures. Raw meats and other products risk bacterial growth when not properly chilled or cooked. 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Poultry should be 165 degrees and steaks should be 145. Wishing you health and happiness, this is Erica Monet Graham.

0: Misty Jordan with BIN News Now. An extreme heat warning is in effect until Wednesday at 10 p.m. And with those high temperatures comes the risk of heat-related illnesses.
1: With heat exhaustion, you're going to see dizziness, increased thirst, heavy sweating. As your body temperature is rising, and heat stroke is when your body temperature passes 104 degrees.
0: That's Dr. Jessica Zunga-Reed with Mercy One Children's Hospital. She recommends staying hydrated and avoiding being out in the heat as much as possible. A rodeo bull is getting a new name after complaints were filed with the Reno Rodeo about what some people viewed as a racist name. The bull's owner insists that was never the intent. And a shelter designed to help domestic violence survivors is opening August 1st in Jackson County, North Carolina. Get BIN News Now on demand 24/7 on the iHeartRadio app.
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That was the Amara Project with Golden Skin, Golden Soul. We are still here in the midday show. You're jamming with your girl Jillian and my co-host, Baby Aja. And it's the birthday hour. Today we're wishing a happy birthday to Jaleesa Smith. Happy birthday to Marisol Lindstrom and Jalen Reynolds. Also celebrating with Joshua Harris. And on the other side of town, wishing a happy birthday to Mike Tyson. He's 61 years young today. Also saying happy birthday to Cody Rhodes and to you, you and you. If I missed you or someone you know, make sure you call us 231.

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1: Of its downtown library. Moving on to 1965, Jackson would soon fight for equal rights with a civil rights movement icon. That is where Jackson participated in civil rights demonstrations in Selma, Alabama, with Martin Luther King Jr. Continuing to fight for equality in 1966, Jackson was chosen by King to head the Chicago branch of Operation Breadbasket. There, he would help to improve the economic condition of black communities across the nation. With our next fact, it is all about ministry. The reason why I say that is because in 1968, Jackson would become an ordained minister and in 2000 was awarded a Master of Divinity degree. Now, although 1968 was good for Jackson becoming involved in ministry, it was bad for the civil rights movement. That is because by 1968, Jackson was a part of King's inner circle, and he was with King when he was assassinated on April 4th, 1968 in Memphis, Tennessee. Up next, let's talk about PUSH. That is where, in December 1971, Jackson formed Operation PUSH, People United to Save Humanity. With our next fact, it is all about the White House. On November 3rd, 1983, Jackson announced his candidacy for the 1984 Democratic presidential nomination. Although he did not secure the nomination, Jackson ran for president again in 1988 and won 11 primaries and caucuses and nearly 20% of the vote. But in the end, he did not have more votes than Michael Dukakis, who would go on to be the nominee. Now, looking at 1996, it was all about Jackson's push for inclusion. That is where on April 17th, 1986, Jackson founded the National Rainbow Coalition. Another interesting fact is all about Jackson's skills as a negotiator. In 1984, Jackson secured the release of 48 Cuban and Cuban-American prisoners held in Cuba and Navy Lieutenant Robert Goodman, an African-American pilot held hostage in Syria. Taking a look at this next fact, Jackson would be honored for his works by the White House. On August 9, 2000, Jesse Jackson received the Presidential Medal of Freedom from President Bill Clinton. So I hope you enjoyed a few facts from his amazing biography here with me. Also, continue learning with us here on Fresburg Cartoon, where we share new videos weekly.

0: That was Motivation by Kelly Rowland and Lil Wayne. On the way, it's Raheem Devine with his 20th year anniversary edition of You.
1: This is a love that withstands time, space, and matter forever. Forever's a mighty long time. Here we are decades later. The sentiment is still the same. Listen.

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2: I'm Ed Gray. Imagine you're on a plane at 30,000 feet when turbulence hits. The seatbelt light comes on. The plane shakes. Your heart races. Now, imagine someone panicking, trying to open the emergency door mid-flight. That's not wisdom. That's a reaction. Reacting often makes things worse. But responding? That means staying calm, buckled in, and trusting the pilot to know the destination. Vision doesn't jump when things shake. Vision holds steady. Life brings turbulence, financial, emotional, and spiritual. Fear says panic. Vision says prepare. Fear says flee. Vision says trust the journey. Proverbs 29 verse 18 says, where there is no vision, the people perish. Don't jump out of the process. Stay seated. I'm Ed Gray.
3: Steve Jordan with BIN News Now. As wildfires continue to burn across Colorado, the American Red Cross is stepping in to help residents who may need to evacuate at a moment's notice. Red Cross spokesperson John Seward urges people to have a plan.
4: Anything you need to be away from your home for 3 to 5 days, that's clothes, that's food, that's the computer, that's the phone charger.
3: Seward also says people should remember the P's: people, pets, prescriptions, and papers. Hotel occupancy numbers during the World Cup are a little disappointing in Atlanta. The president of the Atlanta Convention and Visitors Bureau says hotels are averaging an occupancy rate at or below 60%. And a stricter youth curfew policy is now in place in Columbus, Ohio. The city is not planning to issue curfew citations until next year. Get BIN News Now on demand 24/7 on the iHeartRadio app.
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That was Protege and Shinseya singing Goddess. Before that, Kehlani and Missy Elliott with Back and Forth. And on the way, we've got our girl, Coco Jones, and she's a real love girl.

0: That's how you know you're in love. 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
1: Yeah, well, two things real quick. There's a group called Team Freedom. So for all the athletes out there, there's over 100 athletes that are part of this group called Team Freedom. Football, basketball, baseball, guys like Clayton Kershaw, Albert Pujols, Allison Felix, guys in the NFL, Ben Watson, former Bart Starr Award winners are part of Team Freedom. And we partner together to pretty much raise money, to raise awareness, and to help end all of this. Right? We believe that by 2030, we'll be able to protect 500 million people. Right? That's the goal. That's the goal. We want to protect 500 million people. And so that's what we call Team Freedom. So anybody who wants to be involved, that's one way to get involved. Yes. Right. And secondly, this is for everyone. So that was the athlete piece, why athletes get involved. Well, there's something special we're doing today, and somebody can bring it out for me. We're actually going to give out Super Bowl tickets.
2: Sam Acho, former Texas Longhorn and NFL linebacker, VP of NFLPA, author, ESPN in-studio analyst, humanitarian, and international justice mission ambassador. IJM is an organization that partners with local authorities in 14 countries to combat slavery, child trafficking, and violence and abuse against women and children. Acho is also the founder and president of Athletes for Justice, an organization that works to unite professional athletes and everyday athletes to fight injustices around the world. During Super Bowl 56 week in Los Angeles, IJM launched Free to Play, an initiative led by IJM team of professional athletes and their families called Team Freedom to leverage their voices, platforms, and resources to partner with IJM to combat online sexual exploitation of children. I'm Johnny Johansson Jr., and welcome to another edition of In Black America. On this week's program, Athletes for Justice with Sam Acho and the 2021 Art Rooney Sportsmanship Award winner Matthew Slater in Black America.
1: The key is that oftentimes in certain countries, the bad guys don't get punished, right? And so what IJM does is they go and they change justice systems to catch the bad guys, to stop the bad guys, to keep the bad guys from doing bad things to people. And so what their method of change is by going into different countries, right? There's over 14 different countries that they're in right now, 25 field offices, and essentially catch bad guys. And so I got a chance to be a part of IJM and learn about what they're doing. And it's, I have kids, right? I have a 7-year-old, a 5-year-old, a 3-year-old. And we talked about the 40 million people who are trafficked, 2 million children every year. And I went to the field. I went to Guatemala and I met some of these children. I met some of these even young moms, right? 11 to 17-year-old moms.
2: Sam Acho has been a leader on and off the field. The former Texas Longhorn and NFL linebacker, ESPN analyst, and the IJM Team Freedom champion helped launch Free to Play during the first NFL Experience Bart Starr Award youth camp hosted by Athletes in Action, with more than 150 young athletes from around the Los Angeles area. During the camp, participating youth worked with current and former NFL players and coaches, participating in football drills and life skill rotations as they learned about IJM's work. International Justice Mission is a global organization to protect people in poverty from violence. IJM partners with local authorities and 25 program offices in 14 countries to combat slavery, violence against women and children, and other forms of abuse against people who are poor. IJM works to rescue and restore victims, hold perpetrators accountable, and help strengthen public justice systems. During the Super Bowl breakfast, Sam Acho brought his message to the audience, and In Black America was there.
3: He's a public speaker. He is a humanitarian. He's a culture influencer. I really don't like that picture, but I'm going to ignore that. He's an ESPN analyst, a former Bart Starr Award nominee. He is awesome. We just call him Acho. Sam Acho, come to the stage. Sorry. Yes. Usually we only get to see each other on live via satellite, and he doesn't take my time cues usually.
1: And I might not take him this time. No, okay.
3: Yeah. Be nice, okay? Just pretend. Thank you. Thank you for being here. We're going to get to something really important in a second. But I have to ask the football side first, because I feel like I've asked you a lot of these questions a million times already. But SportsCenter doesn't matter. These people matter, right? It's matter. If I'm not going to ask you to pick, I'm going to ask you what you think the key will be on Sunday.
1: Yeah, well, obviously, this is a really exciting game, and all these games have been really, really close. For me, I get excited for Rams fans about Von Miller, right? He's the Super Bowl MVP. We all, like, you can cheer, right? Like, we're all excited about Aaron Donald, how dominant he is, Leonard Floyd, but Von Miller has that experience, right? So that's one thing to be excited about for the Rams. But for the Bengals, you think about, like, it feels like it's their season. It's one of those things where, like, Joe Burrow and T. Higgins, Tyler Boyd, Ja'Marr Chase, it just feels like they don't even know any better. Like, we're just going to show up and win. So yes. Both teams are really, really excited. I mean, that's what it is. Like, no little experience, and it's like, hey, we're just going to show up and win the games. It's like we've been doing all season.
3: That Cinderella story, I think probably a lot of people will be pulling for. Okay, real quick, I want to ask you about, and I want to make sure I get this right, the International Justice Mission. You're an ambassador for IGM. Yeah. Before I ask you to explain your role, et cetera, I'd like to roll this video and give people a little bit of background. IJM, International Justice Mission, yeah. Free to play. Explain.
1: Yeah, well, so obviously, like, we're all here, and sometimes when you're part of a team, you understand what it's like to be going towards a specific goal. And we all have great organizations that we're a part of. One organization that I spend a lot of time with is International Justice Mission. It's the largest anti-human trafficking organization in the world, right? So obviously, we all understand there's 40 million people who are trafficked, right? Yep. There's 40 million people who are trafficked. And honestly, like, I found out about this organization while I was playing in 2018. I got a chance to go visit headquarters, and I realized, man, the work that they're doing works. They actually partnered a couple years ago with the Gates Foundation and went to Cebu in the Philippines, which was the hotbed for sex trafficking. And the Gates Foundation said, okay, we want to see if in a five-year span you can reduce sex trafficking by 20%. Well, in 5 years, IJM reduced sex trafficking by 80%.
3: Wow.
1: Right? Yeah.
3: Wow. Like, what was the key to making such a drastic change?
1: Well, the key is that oftentimes in certain countries, the bad guys don't get punished, right? And so what IJM does is they go and they change justice systems to catch the bad guys, to stop the bad guys, to keep the bad guys from doing bad things to people. And so what their method of change is by going into different countries, right? There's over 14 different countries that they're in right now, 25 field offices, and essentially catch bad guys. And so I got a chance to be a part of IJM and learn about what they're doing. And it's, I don't know, I have kids, right? I have a 7-year-old, a 5-year-old, a 3-year-old. And we talked about the 40 million people who are trafficked, 2 million are children every year. Mm-hmm. And I went to the field, I went to Guatemala, and I met some of these children. I met some of these even young moms, right? 11 to 17-year-old moms. 11 to 17-year-old who had been abused. And so I was like, I got to do something. Like, we have to do something. And so for me, that's one of the reasons I partnered with IJM. Not only that the work works, but also I realized that we all have a part to play. Like, we all can be a part of making change and helping protecting the vulnerable.
3: I know you're not alone. There are other athletes that are involved as well. By the way, who has a better smile than Sam Acho? How can we get involved?
1: Yeah, well, two things real quick. There's a group called Team Freedom. So for all the athletes out there, there's over 100 athletes that are part of this group called Team Freedom. Football, basketball, baseball, guys like Clayton Kershaw, Albert Pujols, Allison Felix, guys in the NFL, Ben Watson, former Barstar Award winners are part of Team Freedom. And we partner together to pretty much raise money, to raise awareness, and to help end all of this. Right? We believe that by 2030, we'll be able to protect 500 million people. Right? That's the goal. That's the goal. We want to protect 500 million people. And so that's what we call Team Freedom. So anybody who wants to be involved, that's one way to get involved.
3: And there's QR codes.
1: Yes.
3: Right?
1: And secondly, this is for everyone. So that was the athlete piece, why athletes get involved. Well, there's something special we're doing today, and if somebody can bring it out for me, we're actually going to give out Super Bowl tickets today at this event.
3: Right now.
1: And so what you will do is there's a QR code not only on the screen, but also if you go to your tables, there's a card right here, a blue card, if you see it there. If not, I'll give you the website as well. Just sign up to find out more, right? We'll need your email address because we're going to email you the Super Bowl tickets by the end of this breakfast. It's ijm.org/SuperBowlAIA. So what you do is you sign up just to learn more, right, to learn more about the work. There's a QR code on the screen, as I mentioned, so you could scan that. You could also find this card on your table. You scan that. Go to ijm.org/SuperBowlAIA. And then what you'll do is we'll find out more. You'll put your email address in there. We're going to give out 2 tickets to the game tomorrow. And those tickets will be announced later on today.
3: Like in a couple minutes.
1: Make sure. And they're only going if you just sign up to find out more. So obviously it's cool because you get a chance to go to the game. But you also get a chance to learn more about the work that IJAM is doing. So ways to get involved. Once again, the QR code on the screen, on your table. The website, IJAM.org/SuperBowlAIA.
3: That's a lot to memorize. You did a really good job.
1: I work with you. I learn from you, Say. So.
3: Yeah, right.
1: So anyways, you could sign up. And then in a few minutes, we'll announce the winners from whoever signed up today. And so that's what we're doing.
3: Okay, so you have to be 18 or older. Sorry, kids. And you cannot be an IJM member. I'm always the mean one. They bring me in at the
1: end. Be the mean one, Sage. I'll be the nice one with the smile.
3: You always are. But I think that he's another perfect example. And you've had so much success. Did you ever dream, coming out of the University of Texas, that you would be making this kind of a difference when it's tens of millions of people?
1: No.
3: And that's But that's the part that I want to remind. I think it's a great reminder for all of us that we're all busy.
1: Yeah.
3: We all have crazy lives. But we all have an obligation to find something to do better, to
1: Give
3: back. And you've done that.
1: Thank you. And the great thing is, Sage, Sage is on TV. Sage is like the queen at ESPN, right?
3: Not.
1: Like, she's on TV, killing it. We all, have our history. Football. Some of us played baseball. Some of us are killing it in the business world. But sometimes you think about impact. You think about purpose. You think about what really matters. Not only IJAM. There's so many great organizations. But I'm saying, give, serve, find out more, because that's where real purpose lies.
3: Steve, I'm shutting up after this. I just have to share this because it reminded me. My dad played football at Army, broke the color barrier at West Point 100 years ago. My dad's my guy. He's my hero. And he, unfortunately, when we were little kids, made us memorize part of the cadet prayer, and along with doing push-ups every single Saturday if our room wasn't spotless. That cadet prayer helped me to choose the harder right instead of the easier wrong, and to never tell a half-truth when the whole can be one. Harder right. It is harder sometimes to take that extra time when you're exhausted, when you have your kids and your job and your pressures and who knows what's going on inside. It's harder to do that, but it's the right thing. And you are a beautiful reminder of that.
2: Following his presentation, In Black America spoke with Sam Acho.
4: Sam, what was it about? I know you come from good stock, your education at Texas, but your father, the influence, they got you through Texas, and we're going to talk about the IJM project.
1: Yes. Yeah, definitely. Obviously, my parents, being born and raised in Nigeria, we go back there every single summer to do medical mission work. My parents instilled in me a faith in Jesus, number one. Number two, obviously, this idea of, all hard work really does lead to profit, but mere talk only leads to poverty. And so this idea of, hey, anything is possible, but you have to work and you have to grind. And so that faith along with the work equaled that kind of some life.
4: So how did you come up or get in contact with the organization? How did you come to know about it?
1: Definitely. So specifically, I'm here with International Justice Mission. I'm an ambassador for IJM, and I found out about them because in 2018, I went to D.C. with the NFL. There's this NFL player externship program, and I spent a week with IJM. And what they do is they fight human trafficking all around the world. It's the largest anti-human trafficking organization in the world. And so I said, I'm going to go for a week. I'm going to hang out. I'm going to hear about them. And I'm going to leave. Well, I went for a week. I hung out. I heard about them. And I didn't leave. I wanted to learn so much more. And so that's what our relationship developed. I actually got a chance to go to the field. I went to Guatemala to see some of the women and children that IJM protects, right? There's 2 million children every year who are trafficked. And so got a chance to meet some of them in person and made it more personable, right? I have kids. I have a 7-year-old, a 5-year-old, a 3-year-old. And there were 7 and 5 and 3-year-olds over there who were being abused. And even right now, we see victims of, we see online abuse has tripled since COVID. And so what I'm telling everybody here at the Super Bowl is to go to IJM.org/SuperBowl and join this initiative that we're trying to do to protect children all around the world.
4: So how do they go about trafficking these young people?
1: Definitely. That's the thing. So a lot of it right now, we're talking about online abuse, right, of minors. And so what happens is in certain countries, laws aren't enforced, right? And we understand that in certain communities, laws aren't enforced. But imagine calling 911 and no one picks up. Right. And that's what it is in certain countries. So what IJM does, they go in and they work with people in those communities to change justice systems. Right. To catch the bad guys. Oftentimes, bad guys aren't getting punished because there's no justice systems. There's bribery. There's old systems that really don't work as far as inputting information. So IJM comes in, they find the problem, and they start enforcing justice. Not them. They work to build up the local governments, and now all of a sudden, these bad guys, these cowards, they can't get away with their crimes anymore.
4: We hear the horror stories about professional athletes not making adjustment to the next level. How did you prepare yourself to become a broadcaster.
1: Well, yeah. So I'm working with ESPN right now, which I love, and I've been doing that for a few months. But I didn't.
4: You and your brother.
1: Me and my brother. He's at Fox right now,
4: right.
1: And he's been doing it for years. I think I always knew there was more to me than just football, even in my days in college. The plan and goal wasn't I'm going to go to the NFL. It was like education was huge. Using the gifts that God gave us was huge. And so football was a vehicle to get to where we wanted to go. Right now we're at ESPN. ESPN is a vehicle to continue to move forward, obviously in the world, but also to help impact people's lives. And so for me, I loved playing, but I knew there was more than football. So while I was playing, I'd make sure to do other things to learn more about what was outside of this game.
4: Having seen you grow up, what was it about your family foundation to give you the impetus to do what you're currently doing now?
1: Yeah, definitely. For me, it was just seeing my mom and my dad and their consistency, right? Like the way my dad showed up to every single game. And he worked a ton, but he showed up to every single game. Seeing my mom drive us to practices, right? Seeing my mom, when we graduated, she went back to school to get her DNP. Now she's a doctor as well, right? Doctor and nurse practitioner. So that, for me, was that foundation. They didn't just talk about it. They lived it out.
2: Sam Acho. The New England Patriots

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1: Graph pad out this morning while we're in the green room. What an honor it is to be a part of this family now. Thank you guys tremendously. I'd like to briefly thank my family, my wife, Shahzad, and my son, Jeremiah, who's probably somewhere running around this hotel. He's 14 months old, so he's finding his way. But there's one thing I'd like to leave you guys with as I go, and you'll see some more of my face later. But, you know, we celebrate this BART Star Award, and, you know, I know my name is attached to it this year, but there's two things that I need you to understand. The first thing is it's only by God's grace and what his son Jesus did on the cross that I'm able to stand up here. If there's nothing else that you know about me, I want you to understand that everything that I am is because of what he's done in my life. And secondly, you know, I don't believe in self-made men. Never have. I have people that have supported me and held me up over the years, my parents, Annie and Jackie, now my wife, many of my friends and family here. There is no such thing as a self-made man. And as I said, it's God who's placed people in my life over the years, poured into my life and molded me and made me, you know, achieve and dream bigger than I ever thought I could. So I'd like to thank those people right now. Again, my Lord and Savior. And I hope you guys have a great morning. Thanks again.
2: The word special is not often used to describe a man. But in the case of Matthew Slater, the word fits. Slater has established himself as one of the finest special teams players in the league. The New England Patriots standout has been selected to 6 consecutive Pro Bowls and has been named first-team All-Pro 4 times. He is also special to his teammates, who have selected him as a team captain for the past 6 seasons. For his career, Slater has totaled 127 special teams tackles. He's also returned kicks, contributed at wide receiver, and even started games at safety, all demonstrating his team-first approach. Such selflessness is the same reason Slater is seen as special in the community. He gives back through the Patriots Charitable Foundation and volunteers with numerous children's ministries. He works with the United Way to recruit volunteers, has assisted Samaritan's Purse, and helped East Coast hurricane victims. All part of his efforts that have touched thousands of lives. Truly a special man, Matthew Slater is the recipient of the 2017 BART Star Award.
3: Slater, one of just 8 players still active from the 2008 draft and one of only 2 still playing for the team which originally drafted them. Slater has also used his platform to shine a light on international justice mission.
4: Growing up in a football family, obviously there had to be some structure. Tell our audience about making that journey. I know probably you didn't think about becoming a professional football player, but making that journey of having your father as a professional football player.
1: It's really been the experience of a lifetime for me. Interestingly enough, my mom and dad didn't want me playing football. For a variety of reasons, I think mainly my dad knew the rigors of the game and he didn't want me to have to be subjected to it, but it was natural for me, having a dad who was present and active in my life, mm-hmm. to want to do what he did. And the love that he had for the game was contagious, and it's something that I fell in love with early on. Super thankful for my father and everything he did to encourage me, to pour into me as a man, most importantly, and support me along my journey. I mean, I think people want to talk about my dad and I, and they immediately want to talk about football. But for me, it was the example.

0: He said at home, as a man, as a husband, as a father, he really paved the way and showed my brother and I what it looks like.
1: What was it like going to college here at home?
0: It was great. You know, I always said I wanted to get out of here and go to the East Coast or something like that. But when it came down to it, I knew that staying home was important. Being close to my family, as close as we are, was important. So being able to play for a school that I grew up watching, really in my backyard, was special. My time there was something I'll never forget. The relationships I forged there were tremendous. So,
1: was it difficult living in the shadows of your dad?
0: Yes and no. You know, my dad never put any pressure on us. He always let us be our own men. He never wanted to be in the spotlight. He kind of stood back. But then I think naturally coaches, competitors, teammates, they had expectations of me because of who my dad was, whether they were fair or unfair. And I had to learn how to navigate that early on. But my dad was the one that helped me navigate those things and become my own man.
1: Very few professional football players make a career on special teams except the kicker. So how have you done it?
0: Well, first and foremost, God has blessed me. He has shown me a lot of favor and gotten me through this journey. I feel like I've been in the right place at the right time. For a coach who really values and sees the importance of the kicking game, I've played alongside some great teammates. It obviously didn't hurt to play with the best football player of all time, in my opinion. So, you know, it's been a combination of things, but God's grace in my life, and I'm just thankful for the journey.
1: Without spilling too much of the Kool-Aid, what is it about the organization of the New England Patriots?
0: Well, you know, it's really about relationships. I think a lot of people want to talk about the genius of Belichick or the greatness of Brady, but I think about the strength of the bonds in our locker room, the trust that we have in one another, the accountability, the selflessness, and the willingness to put the team first. And, you know, if you don't have, you know, 53 guys that are bought into that, you're not going to have success. And fortunately, for the course of two decades, we had a lot of guys buying into that concept, and we had a lot of success.
1: So what did you see in Tom Brady? Obviously, you were there prior to him coming to the team, that had brought you all much success.
0: I mean, Tom, I've learned so much from Tom over the years. I mean, how to be a professional, how to be a husband, a father, how to be great on the field. But I think with him, I've never seen anyone be able to be so singularly focused on pushing themselves to be great. No matter what avenue or business you want to talk about, professional, I've never seen anybody like it. His pursuit of greatness was an effort that never stopped and never ceased. For 22 years, he pushed himself to be great. And I think at the end of the day, he left his mark. There's no doubt.
2: Matthew Slater of the New England Patriots. During the 35th Super Bowl breakfast held the morning before Super Bowl 56, the Athletes in Action previewed an online special featuring CBS sports announcer James Brown with ESPN newest media favorites Peyton and Eli Manning, two former BART Star Award recipients.
3: A part of our Super Bowl breakfast outreach, AIA has produced a 30-minute online special that released on social media and YouTube this morning. Our friend James Brown, you know James Brown, sat down with Matthew and Jackie Slater and some other NFL greats, including, yes, Peyton and Eli Manning. Here's a sample, as only the Mannings can provide.
4: Well, JB, it's been a lot of fun, and when we met with the folks at ESPN, I think it was Eli that said, okay, wait a minute, let me get this straight. You want to pay me to watch football with my brother from my couch? He's like, I know I went to Ole Miss, but I'm smart enough to know that sounds like a good deal, okay? I'll take it. We leave each other a lot of voice messages, JB, with like our thoughts on the Cowboys, our thoughts on the Eagles. That's kind of how we communicate during the week. Eli gets about 4 20-minute voice memos from me, I'd say a week, with a lot of useless information in there.
5: I love voice memos. You know, my wife's a little bit surprised by them because I sit at my desk, I play them out loud, I write notes. He's like, "Where? I hear Peyton. Where is he? What is he doing? Like, why is he talking so much?" His are mostly filled with ums and you knows. That probably takes like 10 minutes of each one out.
4: I think Snoop Dogg saying that he wanted to join our family, he wanted to be a Manning with me and Eli and Cooper, I couldn't stop laughing at that. When Eli said, "Snoop, you and I are speaking the same language," I almost lost it. I said, "Okay, Eli, calm down. Come back to your lane, okay? Snoop is on a way different level than you are."
5: I got a Death Row record chain out of it. It gave me a birthday present. Snoop gave me a birthday present. Peyton did not give me a birthday present. So I think maybe Snoop is a better family member. It would be a better brother than Peyton.
6: That's so good. I mean, we'll see Eli, who knows, at halftime, along with Snoop Dogg. Classic from the Mannings.
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9: Misty Jordan with BIN News Now. As wildfires continue to burn across Colorado, the American Red Cross is stepping in to help residents who may need to evacuate at a moment's notice. Red Cross spokesperson John Seward urges people to have a plan.
10: Anything you need to be away from your home for 3 to 5 days, that's clothes, that's food, that's the computer, that's the phone charger.
9: Seward also says people should remember the P's: people, pets, prescriptions, and papers. Hotel occupancy numbers during the World Cup are a little disappointing in Atlanta. The president of the Atlanta Convention and Visitors Bureau says hotels are averaging an occupancy rate at or below 60%. And a stricter youth curfew policy is now in place in Columbus, Ohio. The city is not planning to issue curfew citations until next year. Get BIN News Now on demand 24/7 on the iHeartRadio app.
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5: Amber Payton with BIN News Now. Black Chicago Mayor Brandon Johnson is urging residents to stay cool and check on one another as extreme heat hits the city.
6: OEMC and the National Weather Service will work closely together this week, continuing their efforts to share alerts and resources so that we can stay informed.
5: Temperatures are climbing into the 90s with heat index values in the triple digits. Fair organizers have removed Confederate flag imagery from the North Carolina booth at the Great American State Fair in D.C. The graphics were pulled after public backlash on the National Mall. Critics noted the Confederate battle flag is not and never was North Carolina state flag. And LeBron James will reportedly play for a new team next season. His agent told ESPN James informed the Lakers of his decision before free agency. The 41-year-old spent eight seasons in Los Angeles, won the 2020 title, and averaged just under 21 points last season. Get BIN News Now on demand 24/7 on the iHeartRadio app.
7: Hello, I'm Police Chief of Muskegon Heights, Maurice Sain, reminding you to buckle up.

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Hey, everybody. It's your girl, Miss Niecy from the Overnight Jams. 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

0: This is April. I'll explain in a minute. Are you stuck in a rut making no progress or running down the wrong path at full speed? If so, you are living the law of inertia. Newton's law of inertia explains that objects at rest stay at rest absent external influences. Likewise, objects at motion stay at motion along their current path, again, absent external influences. So if we think about ourselves, our behaviors, the law of inertia can be applied to our own state of living. We all have challenges. Even those of us living our best lives face obstacles. Whether we struggle with weight, depression, self-doubt, finances, whatever, we're confronted with dilemmas that require effort to overcome. That effort may be internal mental strength or willpower, or it could be an external force, such as a bad medical diagnosis. Either way, whether internal or external, it requires us to apply influence to change our state. Just saying we want to get fit or take control of our money delivers absolutely no result. Sitting still does nothing. Likewise, if we are barreling towards self-destruction, we have to exert force to change it. For Focus on Women, this is April.
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103.7 to beat your boy Big Rob, the fat guy at the station. How y'all doing out there? It is a Tuesday and it's scorching outside. If you're outside, you're doing anything, please, please, please drink plenty of water, whether you like it cold or whether you like it warm like my wife. My wife like warm water. I don't know. I don't understand it. But if you like cold water or warm water, drink it. Make sure you drink plenty of water. 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

103.7 to beat your boy Big Rob, the fat guy at the station, DJ 100 Grand, old school mix. I don't know if you've been following the news or not. This morning, Supreme Court came down with birthright citizenship.

blow to Trump on that. They also upheld that transgenders cannot play in women's sports if they transition in as a man, and the same with the women transitioning as a man. So those two blows were dealt today. Well, one victory for Trump, because that's what he wanted. But as far as the transgenders not being able to play in female sports if they transgendered to a female, the birthright citizenship, he wanted them not to recognize a person born on U.S. soil so as an American citizen. So he got dealt one blow, and there's some more. There's another decision coming down sometime today. As soon as it comes down today, I will let you all know. Imari Project with Heart and Soul on 103.7 The Beast.

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5: Hello, I'm Maurice Sain, police chief with Muskegon Heights Police Department, reminding you not to drink and drive and do not operate a motor vehicle under the influence.
6: Amber Payton with BIN News Now. President Trump is signing a right to repair executive order giving drivers more control over vehicle repairs.
7: Some of these people are better mechanics than the mechanics in the shop.
6: The order gives independent shops and home mechanics access to dealer-level diagnostic data and repair tools despite automakers pushing to restrict access to proprietary software. Black Los Angeles Mayor Karen Bass has issued two executive orders to speed up cleanup after the massive Boyle Heights warehouse fire and hold those responsible accountable. The fire department says it will not return the facility to Lineage Logistics until the risk of reignition is gone. Crews are removing 85 million pounds of rotted food as the stench impacts nearby homes and businesses. And Bally's is hiring former Black Chicago Mayor Lori Lightfoot's law firm to help sue the city of Chicago. The casino company says the city violated its host agreement by legalizing video gambling terminals. Get BIN News Now on demand 24/7 on the iHeartRadio app.

0: 50 Cent. It's boss in the biz, Ricky Rose.
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103.7 The Beat. That was Wale with Power and Problem. Hey, tomorrow I'll be at a press conference with DJ Hilson, our county prosecutor, as well as the U.S. Attorney General for this district. They're going to be doing a press conference tomorrow at 10 a.m. that I will be at. They got a program or certain programs that they're going to be announcing or things they're going to be working in conjunction with the U.S. Attorney General's office in regards to guns. So I'll bring that to you guys tomorrow morning. 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I'm going to try to stream it live so that you guys will get the words as soon as I get them. Tim's is up next with What You Need on 103.7 The Beat.

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0: Hello, I'm Maurice Sain, police chief with Muskegon Heights Police Department, reminding you not to drink and drive and do not operate a motor vehicle under the influence.
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103.7 The Beat. That was the 5 o'clock mix. Hope you enjoyed it as much as I did. That was the mix by DJ Q89, our very own DJ Q89. The Library of Commerce official Trump tried to fire can keep her job for now, Supreme Court says. And whether you have been following that story or not, but there was a black lady that her name is Shira Perimental Mutter. Will remain the director of U.S. Copyright Office despite a long pending request from Trump to remove her immediately. In a brief order, the court stressed that it was not ruling on the merits of the legal issues raised by Trump's claim. So that was another loss he was dealt recently. So, hey, it is what it is. 21 Savage with I Wish on 103.7 The Beat.

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2: I'm Ed Gray. You know what I've learned? Excellence isn't about ego. It's about legacy. Jesus didn't heal or teach for applause. He did it out of love and purpose. That's why I write and speak every day. Not for likes, not for money, but to align with my why, to make a lasting impact. Excellence isn't about being seen. It's about serving well. What you do with excellence today could be the breakthrough someone needs tomorrow. So don't chase recognition, chase purpose. Make it excellent, make it last. As Colossians 3 verse 23 says, whatever you do, do it with all your heart, as unto the Lord. It's not about ego, it's about doing the eternal well. I'm Ed Gray, author of the book 40 Days to a Life of Gold. Elevate your thoughts and rise.
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0: Hello, I'm Maurice Sain, Police Chief with Muskegon Heights Police Department, reminding you not to drink and drive and do not operate a motor vehicle under the influence.
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0: Amber Payton with BIN News Now. President Trump says he may turn to Congress to end birthright citizenship after the Supreme Court ruled against his executive order. In a Truth Social post, Trump called birthright citizenship expensive and unfair and urged lawmakers to begin working on legislation immediately. LeBron James is speaking out after reports he's leaving the Lakers. Responding to the team's thank you post, James says it was an honor to wear the purple and gold and carry on the franchise's legacy. He added, quote, "Hope I made a few proud during my stint," end quote. And the Obama Presidential Center is kicking off You Are America, a free 8-week summer series honoring America's 250th anniversary. The program will include events, performances, films, conversations, and community activities across the center's Chicago campus. 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
1: 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And

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Hope you enjoyed it as much as I did. Leon Thomas with Mutt with the Chris Brown remix on it is up next on 103.7 The Beat.

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4: Amber Payton with BIN News Now. Black Chicago Mayor Brandon Johnson is urging residents to stay cool and check on one another as extreme heat hits the city.
5: OEMC and the National Weather Service will work closely together this week, continuing their efforts to share alerts and resources so that we can stay informed.
4: Temperatures are climbing into the 90s with heat index values in the triple digits. Fair organizers have removed Confederate flag imagery from the North Carolina booth at the Great American State Fair in D.C. The graphics were pulled after public backlash on the National Mall. Critics noted the Confederate battle flag is not and never was North Carolina state flag. And LeBron James will reportedly play for a new team next season. His agent told ESPN James informed the Lakers of his decision before free agency. The 41-year-old spent eight seasons in Los Angeles, won the 2020 title, and averaged just under 21 points last season. Get BIN News Now on demand 24/7 on the iHeartRadio app.
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That was Chris Brown with Won't Keep You Waiting featuring Mario. Well, that's my time. I'm out of here. Hope you enjoyed the show as much as I did bringing it to you. Listen, drink plenty of water. Be somewhere where you can be that's cool or whatever, because that heat ain't no joke out there and it's humid. So please, please, please, Muskegon, drink plenty of water. Stay hydrated. Charlie Wilson is taking me out of here with One I Got on 103.7 The Beat.

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And yes, this is your girl Kayla. It is Tuesday, so y'all already know what time it is. Me and DJ QA, now I'm about to turn the turn the channel up, so make sure you stay tuned. The next song we got coming up is Motion Party by Boss Man D-Lo featuring Megan Thee Stallion.

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It is a VIP after party, food vendors, live DJ, live music. Again, this is going to be located at Mona Lake Park. That is 347 Lakeshore Boulevard. Again, Mona Lake Park. Make sure you pop out. Have a good time. Eat. Enjoy the music. And just vibe. It's a time to vibe, y'all. And the next song I got coming up is Cowgirl by Libra Jolie.

95.7, this is your girl Kayla. We are back. The song you just heard was Don't Wanna Leave by Michael Jackson. The next song I got coming up is I Just Wanna Chill by Partisan Fontaine.

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